on his throne, anticipating another sinner will soon become his own. Years of wasted living and years of toil and strife.

treasure just one sin, seeking forgiveness when your heart knows within.

So send I you to loneliness and longing, with heart a-hungering for the loved and known, forsaking home and kindred, friend and dear one. So send I you to know my love alone. So send I you to leave your life's ambition, to die to dear desire, self will resign, to labor long and love where men revile you. So send I you to lose your life in mine.